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3: 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The most requested song from coast to coast over the past 60 minutes. Thank you so much for all the love on YouTube, TikTok, Instagram, Facebook, Snapchat, and X. We're at Most Requested Live in the comments and the DMs. I see you on the text lines and the voicemails too, 855-495-7274. And everywhere you've been posted with the hashtag Most Requested Live, we see those, we count them up. Lots of requests in the first 60 minutes tonight for Harry Styles, Olivia Rodrigo, Lady Gaga, Dominic Fike, Taylor Swift, Tame Impala, and Jenny. You know the army is out tonight. Tons of requests for BTS. Nobody had more requests, though, in the first 60 minutes than Pink Panthers and Zara Larsson. Stateside is officially the most requested song in North America this hour. Pink Panthers and Zara Larsson.

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12: 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Hi, Lucy in New Bern, North Carolina, and Aubrey in Roseburg, Oregon. Your song's up next. The new one from Ryan Tedder and the boys from One Republic. This is Need Your Love. 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
1: 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His name's Malcolm Todd, and this is Earrings.

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Hey, the Swifties are out tonight as the 4U mix continues on Most Requested Live. Swiftie roll call, I see you, Harper in Dothan, Alabama, Audrey in Cumberland, Maryland, Sophia in Richmond, Virginia, and Avery in Davenport, Iowa. There's your girl, Taylor Swift, doing Elizabeth Taylor. It's Romeo and DJ J-Mac about 10 minutes away from doing it again, playing the most requested song in North America. Who's getting in next hour? Still seeing lots of requests tonight from BTS, Tame Impala and Jenny, Dominic Fike, Pink Panthers and Zara Larsson, Olivia Rodrigo, Lady Gaga, Harry Styles. Keep your requests coming. Text me now, 855-495-7274, as we throw it back for Amelia in Edmonton with Queen Bee.

0: 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It's Romeo and DJ J-Mac at 855-495-7274. We go to Pittsburgh now. What's up, Ashley?
1: Hey, guys. I'm sorry I'm whispering because I'm at work and I'm not supposed to be on the phone, but you guys would completely make my day if you could play some Bruno Mars, please.
0: Oh, let's do it. The new one's on now. Let's do Risk It All.
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3: And we do it again, the most requested song from coast to coast over the past 60 minutes. It was all about stateside last hour. Pink Panthers and Zara Larsson was most requested. Over the past hour, I see all your requests in the comments and the DMs on YouTube, TikTok, Instagram, Facebook, Snapchat, and X. We're at Most Requested Live. We see you on the text lines, the voicemails. Thanks for the calls, man. 855-495-7274. And everywhere you've been posted with the hashtag Most Requested Live, we see those too. We count them up, man. Lots of requests, as always, for BTS. Tame Impala and Jenny. Taylor Swift had a bunch of requests last hour. So did Dominic Fike. Of course, Pink Panthers and Zara Larsson. Lady Gaga and Doechii had a bunch of requests. So did Harry Styles. Nobody had more requests, though, than Olivia Rodrigo. Drop Dead is officially most requested this hour. I know.

0: There you go, Elle in Poughkeepsie, New York, and Peyton in Charlotte, North Carolina. Huntrix, coast to coast tonight on Most Requested Live, where you continue to pick every song we play. Our number is 855-495-7274. Let's go to Cape Cod now. What is your name?
1: Hello. I want to hear Somber. Thank you.
0: All right, you got it. We'll do home record now. Somber is on coast to coast tonight. 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
18: 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Hi, Caroline in Cleveland and Madeline in Roanoke, Virginia. Your song's up next, new from Bella Kay. This is I Love It, I Love It, I Love It. 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

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Hey, it's Romeo and DJ J-Mac. These guys were here last Saturday night doing Ask Anything Paper Money. If you missed the chat, we got to know them. It's on the YouTube page now at Most Requested Live. This is their song, Pretty Faces. It's Paper Money.

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13: Hey, it's me, Lucy Lopez. WWE 2K26 is getting a little unhinged. 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The real chaos? A full-on Borderlands crossover. 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

0: Four New Mix continues. We just did The Great Divide from Noah Kahan. That was for Annabelle in Redding, California tonight. Romeo here. What is your name?
1: Hello. My name is Shirley Kirch. I'm from Cotton Hill, PA. I'm going to play BTS for Romeo and the DJ. Thank you. Bye-bye.
0: You got it. Let's do Swim for you now. The boys from BTS are in your Four New Mix on Most Requested Live.

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4: Man, how about Olivia Rodrigo? She had it last hour. Drop Dead was officially the most requested song in North America. Pink Panthers and Zara Larsson had it in the first hour of the show tonight. Stateside was most requested. Over the past 60 minutes, we see all your love on YouTube, TikTok, Instagram, Facebook, Snapchat, and X. Thank you for the comments and the DMs with your requests. We are at Most Requested Live. We're following you too, man. Everywhere you're posting on your socials with the hashtag Most Requested Live. We see those. We count them up. And of course, thanks for calling. 855-495-727. Before we got your voicemails, we got your text messages, all your requests counted up. Lots of requests in the last 60 minutes for BTS, Harry Styles, Tame Impala and Jenny, Dominic Fike, Taylor Swift, of course, Olivia Rodrigo, Pink Panthers and Zara Larsson. Nobody had more requests, though, in the last 60 minutes than Lady Gaga and Doechii. The Little Monsters are out tonight. Runway is officially the most requested song in North America this hour. Lady Gaga.

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1: Yes, can I listen to Bruno Mars? Hi, I would love to listen to Bruno Mars. We love the song. Thank you. Bruno Mars.
0: That's what it's been sounding like all night tonight, man. Bruno. Risk It All's on now, the latest from Bruno Mars. For just a chance.

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to Coast on your radio. The For You mix continues. It's Romeo and PJ J-Mac. Less than 5 minutes away from doing it for the final time tonight. Playing the most requested song in North America. Who's getting it for the last hour? BTS. Lots of requests so far for Taylor Swift tonight. Dominic Fike. Pink Panthers and Zara Larsson are on fire. Olivia Rodrigo's got a hot new song getting lots of requests. And you can never count out Lady Gaga or Harry Styles. Keep yours coming. Call or text 855-495-7274. Allison is in Eau Claire and wants One Republic in her For You mix.

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3: Yeah, we got time to do it one more time. The most requested song over the past 60 minutes. Thank you so much for all your love in the comments and the DMs tonight. We see you on YouTube, TikTok, Instagram, Facebook, Snapchat, and X. We're at Most Requested Live. 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And everywhere you've been posting with the hashtag Most Requested Live. We see those. We count them up. Lots of requests over the past hour for BTS, Taylor Swift, Dominic Fike had a bunch of requests. Pink Panthers and Zara Larsson were most requested once tonight. So was Olivia Rodrigo. Lady Gaga and Doechii had it last hour. Lots of requests for Harry Styles in the past 60 minutes, too. Nobody had more requests, though, in the past hour than Tame Impala and Jenny from Blackpink. Dracula, the remix, is the most requested song in North America. The morning.

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3: Hey, it's me, Lucy Lopez. WWE 2K26 is getting a little unhinged. Season 2 of the Ringside Pass dropped, and yeah, you're getting new wrestlers like Kelly Kelly and the legendary Demolition Crew, but that's not even the headline. The real chaos? A full-on Borderlands crossover. We're talking Becky Lynch as Lilith, CM Punk as Wasteland Psycho, and Ripley with giant mechanical arms. If you need more 660, find us where you scroll.
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11: Hey, it's me, Lucy Lopez, WWE 2K26. Hey, it's me, Lucy Lopez. WWE 2K26 is getting a little unhinged. Season 2 of the Ringside Pass dropped, and yeah, you're getting new wrestlers like Kelly Kelly and the legendary Demolition Crew, but that's not even the headline. The real chaos? A full-on Borderlands crossover. 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

J. Max doing it, man. Your For You Mix is on right now. Just played a throwback from Ayaz. That's Replay for Ariana in Parkersburg, West Virginia. Thank you for the love and the TikTok DMs tonight. We are at Most Requested Live on YouTube, TikTok, Instagram, Facebook, Snapchat, or X. Find us in the DMs and the comments with your requests, or simply call or text 855-495-7274. Lots of For You Mix left. I got the new Harry Styles coming up. We're going to throw it back with Sierra. Do some Bruno Mars, too. Keep your requests coming as we take care of Kaylee in Calgary, Paisley in Portland, and Kennedy in Lawrence, Kansas. They all want Dominic Fike in their For You Mix tonight. Baby Dolls up next on Most Requested Live.

0: 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What up?
1: You know, I haven't heard Bruno Mars in forever. We need some Bruno Mars. Let's go. Let's go. Can you play that for me?
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1: Nice swing.
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1: Our favorite moments of the week in the podcast, including the time that Kat thought if you have a 50% chance of rain, that just half your town is going to get rained on.
2: That's the percentage of the area that's getting it.
1: If you go to a weather app and it says the city you're living in has a 70% chance of rain today. If it says it has a 50% chance of rain today, that means there's a 50% chance it's going to rain. There's a 50% chance it's not going to rain. Not half the city gets rain. Have you even stopped and thought about how ridiculous that is?
2: No.
1: This is like some Sesame Street stuff.
2: I'm going to say this, and you're not going to like it.
1: Don't do it then. Just don't stop yourself right now before it's way too late. I'm in the red right now.
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2: You

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Found some more tickets for Tim McGraw and the Chicks at Target Field. That show, August 23rd. Would you like to go? We've got a bunch all week long. And your first pair at 7:05 Monday morning in the KCLD Playhouse. 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

So we've already given away three $1,000 Secret Sound jackpots, and next week is our final week of the Secret Sound. Here's Secret Sound number four. What is that? Monday morning, just after 7, you tell us, and you get $1,000. Thanks to St. Cloud Toyota and your buds here at KCLD. 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

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That show, August 23rd. 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

0: is worth $1,000. Hi, Rena. How you doing?
1: I'm good. How are you guys doing?
2: We've given a lot of really good hints. We have pushed you in the right room.
0: Yeah, for sure.
2: Where you should go.
0: You're going to get our first stab at it for $1,000 this morning. What you thinking?
1: You know, like those interchangeable screwdriver ratchet head things? Okay. Like you take one off and then you put it back on.
3: Woo-hoo! Yeah! Big cash energy.
0: That you already have a plan for this money and you're going clothes shopping.
2: Now you better send us some pics, girl. New outfit.
1: Oh, I will. Miss you, were
3: born to win. Guess the secret sound and win.
1: Thank you.
2: Very impressive.
0: Amazing. Very well done.
1: So my husband was actually in the garage the other day, yeah, and he had me grab one of those. I'm going to be honest, I didn't even know the name of it. And so then when he changed it, then I was like, hey, wait a second. I know that sound. Get ready to

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9: That's the percentage of the area that's getting it.
8: If you go to a weather app and it says the city you're living in has a 70% chance of rain today. If it says it has a 50% chance of rain today, that means there's a 50% chance it's going to rain. There's a 50% chance it's not going to rain. Not half the city gets rain. Have you even stopped and thought about how ridiculous that is?
9: No.
8: This is like some Sesame Street stuff.
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already given away $3,000 Secret Sound jackpots, and next week is our final week of the Secret Sound. 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What is that? Monday morning, just after 7, you tell us, and you get $1,000. Thanks to St. Cloud Toyota and your buds here at KCLD. 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We were good.

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look at this. Found some more tickets for Tim McGraw and the Chicks at Target Field. That show, August 23rd. Would you like to go? We've got a bunch all week long. And your first pair at 7:05 Monday morning in the KCLD Playhouse. 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

0: 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Because Brad, Sean, Bryant just dropped 500,000 pennies on us. 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

So we've already given away three $1,000 Secret Sound jackpots, and next week is our final week of the Secret Sound. Here's Secret Sound number four. What is that? Monday morning, just after 7, you tell us, and you get $1,000. Thanks to St. Cloud Toyota and your buds here at KCLD. So enjoy the weekend. We'll see you Monday.

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14: That's the percentage of the area that's getting it.
13: If you go to a weather app and it says the city you're living in has a 70% chance of rain today. If it says it has a 50% chance of rain today, that means there's a 50% chance it's going to rain. There's a 50% chance it's not going to rain. Not half the city gets rain. Have you even stopped and thought about how ridiculous that is?
14: No.
13: This is like some Sesame Street stuff.
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13: 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I'm in the red right now.
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look at this. Found some more tickets for Tim McGraw and the Chicks at Target Field. That show, August 23rd. Would you like to go? We've got a bunch all week long. And your first pair at 7:05 Monday morning in the KCLD Playhouse. 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
12: Bring it back.
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12: Yeah.
13: And we sound like this.

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1: It's Kat and JJ in the Playhouse and on demand.
2: This was your, which grandma gave you the advice about the dishwasher?
3: My grandma Ellie, and she always said, and I use it to this day, and I thought about it yesterday, and I was like, let's open it up to what did your grandparents or grandma or grandpa teach you that you still use to this day? So when I'm cooking, I put everything, if I'm done with it, into the dishwasher. So then at the end of the meal, when you're stuffed, the last thing you want to do is a chore. And so all you have to do is when you're done with your plate, put it right in
2: the
3: dishwasher.
2: This works for me. My wife, when she cooks, it's like the Swedish chef on the Muppets. There's just crap everywhere. I mean, I will use a pan. Mm-hmm. I will rinse it real quick. I'll throw it in the dishwasher. When I'm done cooking and it's time to eat, it looks like it did before we cooked. With my wife, it looks like a corporate kitchen at the end of the dinner rush.
3: Yeah, it would make you cry.
2: Everywhere. I want to say good morning to Gabby, who texted, my grandma taught me you can catch more flies with honey than with vinegar. I live to that quote.
3: That's very true. If you don't know what that means, you know, you catch more bees with honey. You're nice to somebody, and then, you know, maybe what you want will come to you instead of being nasty to somebody and expecting that.
2: But Gabby, on the other hand, you can catch a lot more flies with dead meat.
3: Oh, God, you make so many good points.
2: I just don't want to be the pessimist here real quick. Christy, one thing that Grandma, Grandpa taught you that you're still living with?
4: Well, he always said if you keep the top half of your tank full instead of the bottom half, you'll never, ever run out of gas.
3: Oh, that is great. And I bet you're paranoid in the winter.
4: No, because I never let it get under a half a tank, ever.
2: Ever?
4: Ever. When I'm down to half a tank, I fill it back up like it's empty.
2: Jeez.
0: Coming up next.
1: It's Kat and JJ, and here's what's next.
2: Imagine driving with that kind of confidence.
3: Yeah.
2: I can't tell you how many times I can't believe I only have 12 miles left in this tank.
3: I will never be in that position. I like to live the way she lives, but I think if you have an electric car, that would give me anxiety too. Always having to do the percentage and like map out how far you can go and where you could get electricity.
2: My wife does, and she trusts that like it's the gospel. And I do the math in my head because it's one thing that I really understand. And she constantly goes, I think Elon's smarter than you. And I'm like, I don't know. What if it's not today? What if not today?
3: Yeah.
2: Because then I'm like, who's pushing that car? This guy.
1: It's Kat and JJ in the Playhouse and on demand.
0: On demand.
1: No.
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6: Seeking justice for the injured. 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
17: So, you left the nair on your bikini area for a little too long. Ah! Oh well, at least the morning show's back.
18: Here we go. Catch

0: It's Kat and JJ in the Playhouse and on demand. On demand.
1: The worst job ever. Jordan, what was it?
2: Victoria's Secret.
1: No! What? You're breaking my heart!
3: Yeah. No, you have to explain why that was horrible.
2: Maybe it was because I was bad at it, or I don't know, but they would, like, you know, they were so picky about how you folded the frickin' underwear, and everything had to be in uniform just for everybody to come in and absolutely frickin' destroy it.
3: Yeah.
2: And then the bras, that part was easy, so I wasn't good at really, like, the front of the store stuff, so they said, okay, well, you can be a checkout lady. So, but the problem with that is, like, I kept forgetting all the security tags on all the underwear, or sorry, not the underwear, the bras.
3: Yeah.
2: And so we would be so busy, and I would be checking all these people out. They'd walk to the front, then the alarms would go off. They had to come back, stand in line, and I would have to take the security tags off. And then I worked over Black Friday, and that was when Black Friday was still kind of a thing, you know? And I have never in my life seen grown women act the way they did. They were, like, busting at the gate to get into the Victoria's Secret.
1: Were the deals that nice great panties at Victoria's Secret on Black Friday?
2: I mean, yeah, you know, they always have their, like, I think it was, like, what, 5 for $35 undies, and then it was, like, 8 for $35, and apparently those two extra pairs of undies just set something off in them little middle-aged women.
3: Did you ever have perverted guys like JJ that would be like, listen, my wife is about, and then they'd hold their hands up this size.
1: Is that a thing?
3: Can you help me?
2: No, it was more like the, you know, the creepy old men with the young little women that would come in and, like, hover over their lady friend, and then they, you know, the lady friend would buy whatever she wanted, and then the creepy old man would just pay for whatever.
3: Oh,
2: it was just uncomfortable.
1: So the job was bad.
2: I lasted.
1: Go ahead. How long?
2: 9 days.
3: Wow. Do you think that they're happy you're gone? Because I feel like maybe you caused some problems. Yeah.
1: Were you asked to leave,
2: absolutely,
1: or did you leave on your own, Jordan?
2: I honestly, like, I think that was the only job I've, like, just, I clocked out one day and never came back.
1: I think you're great. I'm glad you listen. I'm glad you called this morning. But, Kat, if you put together all of what Jordan said, was the problem Vicky's or Jordan?
3: I'm thinking Jordan. That's why I asked that. Because yes, wherever you were, it didn't work.
2: Cup of tea.
1: What is your cup of tea? What do you do now to pay the rent?
2: Well, I do hair.
1: Okay. And you enjoy that?
2: Yeah. I do, yeah. I like not sitting behind a desk 24/7. I was not made to do that. Yeah, I really enjoy it. It's, like, creative and it's fun. And
1: do you ever have to deal with the babies that just scream their head off?
2: No, I work at a higher end salon, we don't really get a whole lot of kids' cuts, but I don't mind them. I'm pretty good with kids.
1: All right, so. Last question. Do you ever go back to Victoria's Secret to shop for yourself?
2: No, because it's a freaking scam.
1: Okay, Jesus, all right.
2: They charge way too much all right for all their stuff.
1: Okay, well, thanks for making sure they never sponsor our show again, but I'm glad you called today. I have a great day, Chris Jordan.
2: Yeah.
4: 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Are you ready?
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0: 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Now.
1: Kat and JJ in the Playhouse and on demand.
2: What kind of a person are you? If we had to give you a label, you're what type of person, Kat?
3: And I proudly wear that label. I would say organized. I would say with it. I love a good to-do list. But the other day it was almost like said to me, like it was something I should be ashamed of by one of our salespeople. She was like, do you have this date available for an appearance? And I take out my trusty planner and I'm sifting through here. And I said, yes, I do. She goes, oh, you're one of those people. And
2: that can't be derogatory.
3: I didn't take it like that because if I didn't have this guy, I would be so out of my mind.
2: What would your husband say he is? What kind of person is he?
3: Theatrical.
2: Mm.
3: Over the top.
2: Which is different than flamboyant.
3: He'd say flamboyant too.
2: Candace,
3: he'd say all of the above.
2: Candace had texted in, I'm like JJ, I'm the I don't care person. And it's not that I don't care about anything. I just don't care about anything that doesn't directly impact me. There's so much content out there. There's so much material. I will actively search out something I'm interested in.
3: Yeah. This is an interesting one. 5843, I'm the routine guy. Oh. Definitely routine guy. Nothing changes here. What if something were to change?
2: Routines make me uncomfortable.
3: Like, what if something changed in the morning? You just wouldn't be able to function.
2: Your husband is that person. Something changes. I always imagine him going down a big hill on a skateboard and then he hits a rock. That's if the routine changes and all of a sudden he's in your front yard.
3: Yeah, but that's like me in the morning. If I don't do everything the same way, I will either forget something. You said that too. Like you wake up and you like do the same thing.
2: It won't throw me off. It won't throw me off.
3: I mean, I won't be in a tizzy or anything, but it won't feel good.
2: You forgot
3: inside.
2: To wish your husband a happy birthday because you were in your routine.
3: Exactly.
2: See, routines, I think, are kind of dangerous. Mark, thanks for holding, bro. What type of person are you?
4: I'm a take the stairs type of guy, and no one likes it. No one. Woman can't stand it.
2: Why do they have a problem with you taking the stairs?
4: Because, I mean, it's like, look, I mean, health is wealth, right? And I'm getting older. The jab don't fly like it used to. So I got to do what I need to do to keep the heart rate up. You know what I'm saying? So I'm going to take these stairs. I'm going to take the long way. I might park in the back of the parking lot to walk to the store or something. And the lady can't stand it. She's like, drop me off at the door. I'm going to the elevator. I'm going to take the elevator. You can take the stairs. It's two flights. It's six stairs between each flight.
3: Are you factoring in footwear? Like, what is she wearing? Is she in heels? Like, you really got to pay attention to that if you're going to be the take the stairs guy.
4: Look. It's six steps. Six. You walked down the steps.
2: There it is.
0: On demand.
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2: 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Seeking justice for the injured.
7: Seeking justice for the injured. Bradshaw and Bryant.
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3: We're going to start with Nevaeh this morning. How are we feeling?
4: Good, it's Friday.
3: Good. It is. You're so soft-spoken. Is this you normally, or is this you just early without coffee?
4: That's me all the time.
3: All right, I like that. Nevaeh is a Libra cat, so can we start with her horoscope?
5: Yes.
3: They went everywhere. There go the tarot cards everywhere, so hold on.
5: But the one that matters popped out. Here we go.
3: She's such a pro.
5: Your horoscope for the day. Today's emotional energy risks being exceptionally high. Those are draining days. So you may find yourself at the end of your rope by midday. Try to take a long walk. Calm yourself down. Do some deep breathing outdoors. Try to avoid being drawn in to other people's conflicts. Sometimes they make that hard. And then excuse yourself and trust that they can work things out on their own.
3: Is that your life when you go to work? Everybody's got a problem and you just kind of lay back, or are you usually in the mix?
4: I usually lay back.
3: All right.
4: More like of a watcher.
3: Yeah, well, that apparently will serve you very, very well today. Out of all the tarot cards that flew in the air when Kat tried to shuffle them, what one popped out?
5: The devil. The devil very rarely shows herself, but it's temptation, vice, and self-destruction.
3: Ooh.
5: You really don't seem like that, though. And your name isn't your name heaven backwards?
4: Yeah.
3: Okay, if you had one vice in your life, what would it be, Nevaeh? One thing that you're just like, sometimes I give into it.
4: I don't know. I guess you could say sweets.
3: Okay.
4: Kind of a sweet tooth. That could be my vice.
3: Like a chocolate thing?
4: More like cake.
3: Oh.
4: And I have a birthday party later, so.
3: Oh. She has a birthday party later. Oh. Is it your birthday or somebody else's?
4: It's my brother's.
3: Okay, and so that means you're going to go in there and eat up all the cake. That's exactly what that card meant.
4: Exactly.
3: Yeah, what's your vice?
5: My vice?
3: Yeah.
5: Reality TV.
3: Yeah.
5: I just can't get enough. Mm-hmm. And then I'm even to the point where I like act like I know them, you know. It's a little sad.
3: Kat's like, did you hear about my best friend from Atlanta?
5: You should hear my sister and I. I'm like, oh my God, Ramona. And then she's like, say less, say less. It's crazy.
3: Nevaeh should be a good weekend for you. I hope you have a great day today.
4: Awesome. Thank you.
3: You're very, very welcome. Morning, Amy. How you doing?
6: Good morning. Morning. I'm doing good. How are you guys?
3: Good, good. If you had a vice, what would it be?
6: Unfortunately, cigarettes.
3: Okay. I got it. How many times have you tried to quit, do you think?
6: I've quit. Well, when I was pregnant with my kids, I didn't smoke at all.
3: Okay.
6: Mm-hmm. So I should have just stayed not smoking. So that's three. And then I quit again for 16 weeks. And back in, I can't even remember when that was now, but
3: have you tried all the stuff, the gum, the Chantix? Have you tried it all?
6: I have, and the only way I can do it is cold turkey.
3: Right.
5: Have you ever been hypnotized?
6: No, I have not. Uh-huh. That is something that I have been interested in doing, but I don't know. I suppose I just need to look it up.
3: Yeah, probably.
5: I heard a commercial.
3: I wish there was a place you could do that.
5: I heard a commercial on this radio station that they are going to be in town, so maybe look into it.
3: Yeah, look into it. We want you around for a long time. Kat, we know that Amy is a Gemini. What's her horoscope looking like?
5: Well, it sounds like a good day for Amy and other gems out there. Don't be surprised if you don't spend too much time at home today. All signs point to you being out and about shopping, visiting, maybe even attending a special dinner or concert. There are a number of family activities that you won't want to miss, so don't let your friends distract you with too much shopping or sports on TV, is what it says. I doubt that last
3: night. You got a lot going on this weekend. Are there big plans?
6: Well, I was supposed to go up north to my hometown in Park Rapids to watch my granddaughter at a volleyball game, but that got canceled because their weather, they already got 7 inches up there.
5: Oh, that's what she said.
3: Okay.
6: Yep.
3: Wow. That's supposed to be my line, by the way.
5: I blacked out.
3: Yeah.
5: I don't even know why I said that.
3: You channeled me, and I could feel you like in my soul that I was like, God, get out of there.
5: Well, Amy, head to the mall. Do some shopping.
3: What's the tarot card for Amy looking like?
5: Knight of Pentacles, which stands for ambition, entrepreneurship, and reward.
3: Ooh, money-making weekend, maybe.
6: Ooh. Oh, nice. You know, I'm self-employed now.
3: I see this as going to the saloon, some pull tabs, maybe some horse races. That's kind of entrepreneurship in my life.
5: That's gambling.
3: Not if you win.
5: That's still gambling.
6: I won 700.
3: See? Oh, entrepreneur you. Amy.
6: Yep.
3: Look at you.
6: Yep.
3: Get oh, back after. Put all that money back in. Otherwise, it doesn't count.
6: Yeah, right. Exactly.
3: All right. Have a great weekend. We appreciate you.
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3: 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All you have to do is text GOLF, G-O-L-F, to 320-251-1047 right now. 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
2: I am more than excited to hear what you did yesterday that was out of your comfort zone and a little bit out of your norm.
3: All right. Well, before I went and got my facial, I had to run out to the car site where all of our station vehicles are. And while I was out there, there was a crew doing work on the tower.
2: Okay.
3: And there were three guys. One was up there and then two were down holding these wires and they had to hold them out so they didn't drag on the ground. And then they found themselves in a pickle. And they looked at me as I was going car to car.
2: This isn't OSHA certified. You should have never been out there.
3: What?
2: You shouldn't have been helping them.
3: I did not hold anything.
2: What'd they need?
3: Oh, now if I say it, I'm going to get someone in trouble.
2: No. Go ahead.
3: Okay. So.
2: I don't care. It took you 3 seconds to not care if they got in trouble.
3: Can you do us a favor? Hop in the vehicle and move it forward 3 feet.
2: Oh, you were just moving something out of the way.
3: Their vehicle.
2: Yeah. No, that's not a big deal.
3: Oh, okay. But it was a cherry picker. I drove a cherry picker.
2: Oh. Yeah. First time ever?
3: First time ever.
2: Did they
3: have to? Probably going
2: to
3: be the last.
2: Did they have to tell you what to do or were you able to figure it out?
3: Well, I put it in D.
2: Yeah.
3: And then I just drove forward.
2: Okay.
3: 3 feet.
2: So they didn't really have to school you much. You just common sense took over.
3: Yeah.
2: Good.
3: But I was like nervous. You know, when you're a kid and you get to back the car out of the garage for the first time, I was like unsure of my ability to do it. But it was out of the norm for me. When would you ever see me during the week drive a cherry picker?
2: That's really pretty cool.
3: Yeah. So have you done anything lately that was out of the norm? Probably not.
2: I'm going to have to give this some more thought while we talk to Jack over here. Jack, what'd you do that was a little bit out of the norm lately, man?
4: Well, it was really cool, actually. I went to a Barnes & Noble the other day.
3: Okay.
4: And I sat down in the Starbucks and got a coffee. And I guess that fueled me because I read a whole book.
3: You did?
2: Wait, in one sitting?
4: Yeah, like I haven't read a book all the way through since high school. It was just...
3: I wonder what compelled your car to drive to Barnes & Noble and then just go inside and sit there. And did you feel like cozy and like you might do it again?
4: No, I'll definitely never do it again. It was, I mean, it did like interrupt my day in a big way. Like I was supposed to like get things done and instead I just read a book. But it was, I don't know, it was like this weird meditative state I was in.
2: This Perfect. Is crazy. I can't.
3: I love that. You could have been doing something like I've never gone down an alley and bought drugs from somebody, but you went to Barnes & Noble and read a book. That's sweet.
4: Yeah, I mean, I bought drugs a lot. That's totally that's totally different.
2: I believe you.
1: It's Kat and JJ in the Playhouse and on demand.
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2: 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Seeking justice for the injured.
6: Seeking justice for the injured. Bradshaw and Bryant.
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4: So Kat finds herself just walking into the gas station, going to get a nitro cold brew, and then here's a woman going off because her breakfast pizza wasn't ready.
5: So if you call ahead to like a Quick Trip, you can order a pizza. It's so affordable. And then they'll put your name on it. And you just hope somebody won't grab your pizza with your name on it. But she had, I think she ordered it early and then expected it to be there. It wasn't there under the heat lamp. And so she was just like tapping on the glass.
4: Imagine
5: of the
4: being in there cooking
5: door.
4: And some psycho is tapping on the window.
5: Yeah. And then she was like,
4: that's how you get spit in your food,
5: mouthing
4: by the way.
5: Through the window. She's like, where are my beans at? You know, and then the woman walks out. She's like, hi, excuse me. What can I help you with? She's like, I ordered a breakfast pizza. It's not ready yet. Oh, I'm so sorry, ma'am. We'll make it. It'll be done shortly. Just stand by. You don't tell a woman like that to stand by. They're not ready.
4: I would put a nail or a screw or something in there just to make a point.
5: That's awful.
4: So the process of calling us right now and telling us, when was the last time you saw something like somebody made a scene in public is pretty cool, because Angel's been holding for a while, and I appreciate your time this morning. And this was you, right?
6: Man, it was just not too long ago. Me and my daughter, we went to the grocery store, and I told her before we went in there, hey, you know we have a budget.
5: Yeah.
6: And you know, little kids, man, it's like one thing goes in the ear and goes out the next. And she starts putting all this junk food in the cart. And I said, man, we have enough for three meals.
5: Yep.
6: Don't be putting that stuff in there. And I don't know. I just got fed up, man. And I corrected her in front of everybody. And I felt bad because she started crying.
5: Yeah.
6: But, you know, being a father, man, is hard, man. And that was something that I didn't want to just
4: do. I feel like you corrected her loudly.
5: Did you scream?
6: Yes, I corrected her loudly.
5: Yeah.
4: And I get it.
6: Everyone just looked and I felt embarrassed.
5: I feel like any parent that heard what you said was probably like, yeah, something needed to be said. So however many times you told her, stop putting this trash in the cart, we're not going this route, she obviously didn't
4: care. I was there, I would have gave you a high five.
6: Yes. Appreciate it. No, but we had a talk last night. And she told me she understood.
5: That's good.
6: You know, that we're on a budget. And, you know, it just something to help her in the future, man. And she'll understand when she has kids.
4: That's what I was about to say is she'll get it once she has kids and they don't listen.
5: Yeah. And I'm much more understanding if it's a parent talking, because you don't know what has led up the entire day to that moment.
4: Yeah.
5: That kid might have been just rotten all day. But to take it out on a worker because your breakfast pizza isn't done and you have to wait 9 minutes, that I can't wrap my mind
4: around. That's a jank move.
2: Yeah. On demand.
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1: Get on the bus. It's our Elder Emo Field Trip this weekend on Throwback 2K. All your favorite songs from the 2000s, plus a bunch of your favorite emo anthems. And we have a very special guest on the show who just put out a new song with Yellow Card. More on that next after All American Rejects on Throwback 2K.

You know that song you forgot you downloaded on your iPod Nano that you lost in your couch cushions? Well, we gotcha. It's Throwback 2K with Chris Cruz.

0: It's our Elder Emo Field Trip this weekend on Throwback 2K. I'm your host, Chris Cruz. More of your favorite 2000s emo anthems on the way. And later in the show, we're talking to Blippi. Yes, the Blippi. He has a new song out with Yellow Card called Go, Go, Go. We're going to find out about the song and who inspired Blippi to make music in the first place. That's on the way.
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It's our Elder Emo Field Trip this weekend on Throwback 2K. We're always playing your favorite songs from the 2000s. This weekend, some extra emo anthems from back in the day. It's Avril Lavigne, Skater Boy.

But I understand why. See, it's burning me to hold on to this. I know this is something I gotta do, but that don't mean I want to. What I'm trying to say is that

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0: into the playlist of your first iPod Nano. And we're impressed you still have the charger for it. 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
1: 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It's our Elder Emo Field Trip, a weekend just for you. That emo kid who was forced to grow up but didn't want to. All your favorite emo anthems from back in the day, like Fall Out Boy, This Ain't a Scene, It's an Arms Race.

Remember Bad Baby, the Catch Me Outside? How about that girl? Well, she recently shaved her head. It's a new look for her, and she says she was inspired by when Britney Spears shaved her head back in 2007. Britney's a fashion icon. What can we say? It's toxic on Throwback 2K. Baby.

It's our Elder Emo field trip this weekend on Throwback 2K. After Good Charlotte, we're talking to Blippi. Yes, that Blippi, who has a new song out with Yellow Card.

0: Welcome to our Elder Emo Field Trip Weekend on Throwback 2K. I'm your host, Chris Cruz. Your kids love him. You may have seen him on YouTube. He has a new song out with Yellow Card. Blippi is on the show this weekend. We'll talk about that song coming up. But I wanted to know, Blippi, who first inspired you to get into music and be such a fan of music?
1: Well, there were a lot of artists that have really inspired me. One of them is NSYNC.
2: Yeah.
1: You know, really, all the boy bands, but NSYNC has a special place. Also because I'm good friends with Lance Bass, and he's pretty much the coolest. NSYNC would be definitely a big influence. And also the band Yellow Card, Ocean Avenue, more like Blippi Avenue.
0: Okay, Blippi, hang on, because I want to ask you coming up about your song with Yellow Card.
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0: Now, open this sucker up. There's another song you forgot you loved in the Throwback 2K vault.
11: 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Get on the bus. We're taking you back. We're going on a little Elder emo field trip this weekend on Throwback 2K. All your favorite emo anthems from back in the day. You know, in case you're feeling in your feels this weekend, we got you. From 2008, it's All American Rejects. Gives You Hell.

Their Las Vegas residency at the Sphere has been so popular, the boys are coming back for six dates in July due to overwhelming demand. Throwback 2K with Backstreet Boys.

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0: The first hits of the new millennium are

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It's our Elder Emo field trip on Throwback 2K with Paramore. Ain't it fun? I don't mind.

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2: 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It's our Elder Emo Field Trip Weekend. Enter your guess. What's the name of that throwback? 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We're going to come right back and see if you have the correct answer.
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You got Name That Tone correct, and you could be getting paid, so watch out for a text from us here at Throwback2K. We're talking to Blippi more on the show coming up about his new song with Yellow Card. Here's their throwback, Ocean Avenue.

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1: Don't worry, the Playhouse is back tomorrow morning at 6. 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Back in the day.

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It's our Elder Emo Field Trip Weekend on Throwback 2K with My Chemical Romance. Welcome to the Black Parade.

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14: 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It's an elder emo field trip weekend on Throwback 2K. All your favorite emo anthems and like emo adjacent songs from the 2000s that had us all on our feels. And man, every time we hear this song, we get in our feels. You can't control it. Plain White Tees. Hey there, Delilah.

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0: The first hits of the new millennium are on.

your favorite emo songs from the 2000s this weekend on Throwback 2K. It's our Elder Emo Field Trip. And after Blink, we're going to talk to Blippi. Yes, Blippi from YouTube, who your kids love. He has a new song out with Yellow Card.

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We gotcha. 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And let's get your favorite from the early 2000s ready to go on Throwback 2K with Chris.

0: field trip this weekend on Throwback 2K. Blippi is on the show. Your kids love him, and he has a new song out with Yellow Card called Go, Go, Go. Go, go, go. It's so catchy, but Blippi, how did you link up with Yellow Card? How does that work?
1: Well, the biggest thing is this year is the year of the vehicle. So I've been traveling all over the country, learning about all kinds of vehicles, from excavators to monster trucks to race cars, even a bicycle. Getting to drive and ride in those vehicles is really exciting. It's sometimes very fast-paced, and so I thought it would be perfect to collaborate with a band that has exciting, fun, fast-paced, energetic music that really replicates the feeling of being in those vehicles.
0: You can hear the song now at throwback2k.com.

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McCartney was nominated for the Best Female Pop Vocal Performance at the 2001 Grammys for this song, Oops, I Did It Again, on Throwback 2K, but she lost out to Macy Gray, I Try, which feels weird.

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1: 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But wait a minute, isn't this?
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I'm your host, Chris Cruz. And next, in the Throwback 2K vault, an emo classic, an anthem from Weedus after Akon.

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14: 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It's our Elder Emo Field Trip Weekend. All your favorite emo anthems from the 2000s. Even if they were a one-hit wonder, they're still special in our hearts. No, it's not the Iron Maiden song. It's called Teenage Dirtbag. It's by Weedus.

Happy belated Mother's Day to Carly Rae Jepsen, who with her husband, Cole MGN, just had their first baby in March. So it was a very first time Mother's Day for Carly Rae. Call Me Maybe is on Throwback 2K.

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We're talking to Blippi on the show next after Fall Out Boy. It's our Elder Emo Field Trip Weekend on Throwback 2K.

0: More of your favorite songs from the 2000s on the way, and more emo anthems for our elder emo field trip this weekend on Throwback 2K. We've been talking to Blippi. Yes, your kid's favorite Blippi. He has a new song out with Yellow Card. You can hear it at throwback2k.com. But Blippi, you're a high-energy person. Are there ever times where you're feeling emo and feeling in your feelings?
1: No. I'm just kidding. Sometimes I am. Sometimes I feel sad, or sometimes I feel excited, or sometimes I'm feeling in my feelings. But the good thing is a lot of the times I'm usually with my best friend Mika. And so if I'm feeling too sad or emotional, then she'll help cheer me up.
0: Well, Blippi, I appreciate you being open and honest with us. And thank you for being on the show. If you're in your feelings, Panic at the Disco are next.
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5: All right, on the way, recap of your top five. What's up with Wendy? Our remix of the week. Our throwback of the week from the year 2013, a hot pick from Sabrina Carpenter, and a sneak peek of In the Gray, starring Jake Gyllenhaal. Let's get things going. It's Pink Panthers and Zara Larsson here stateside on the Weekend Throwdown.

0: It's the Weekend Throwdown. I'm Jagger and Ginger. I know one of your favorite singers right now happens to be Teddy Swims.
1: It totally is. And did you know where he got his name?
0: No, I'd love to hear the story.
1: Okay, so SWIMS actually is an acronym for someone who isn't me sometimes.
0: Okay, that's cool.
1: And Tyler Carter, his friend, said, well, put Teddy in front of it because it sounds way cooler.
0: So that's why he came up with the name.
1: Yeah, because Teddy's a nickname he had when he was younger, I guess, and people said he looked like that. So, you know, Teddy says he doesn't love the name, but that's okay because everyone else likes it.
0: Oh, it's very cool. Teddy SWIMS, his latest song is called Mr. Know-It-All.

0: It's the Weekend Throwdown. I'm Jagger. That is Teddy Swim's latest and Mr. Know-It-All. It's BuzzFeed quiz time on the show, Ginger.
1: It is a BuzzFeed quiz time.
0: All right, so what'd you pick for us this weekend?
1: Create a big salad, and I'll give you a beverage to go with it.
0: Well, I love making salads. I think you like my salads when I make them.
1: Oh, your salads are delicious. You're actually a really good cook, Jagger.
0: Well, thank you, Ginger.
1: You're welcome.
0: So, you took the quiz. What did you get?
1: You're going to love my answer. I got iced coffee.
0: No way.
1: I know. I want one right now. So it says, I don't think it could stop you from getting an iced coffee, even if I tried. Luckily, iced coffee pairs surprisingly well with salad by providing a deep roasted contrast to the bright acidic components typically found in a bowl of greens.
0: Oh, that's interesting.
1: Unlike the delicate pairing of white wine or tea, iced coffee introduces earthiness and a base note that can ground a meal of light vegetables. That sounds so fancy for coffee.
0: It does sound fancy.
1: What'd you get?
0: I also got iced coffee.
1: I think you were manifesting that one.
0: Well, you know what? There's certain things I like in my salad you don't, so I'm wondering how BuzzFeed got this one wrong, but that's okay. I'll drink iced coffee with you.
1: Right, and I mean, they totally missed goat cheese, so what's up with that?
0: I didn't pick goat cheese, and I know I picked tomatoes and you didn't, so.
1: There was no goat cheese.
0: Oh, that's why.
2: 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This is Zed, and more of the Weekend Throwdown with Jagger is coming up next.
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0: 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We'd love to play your song, right, Ginger?
1: That's right. And we've got Allie 2424 listening to us on 98PXY, the number one hit music station in Rochester, New York. And she wants to hear Tame Impala and Jenny with Dracula on the Weekend Throwdown.

0: Jay-Z just released his new album a few weeks ago. He also was the musical guest on SNL last weekend. So what else is going on with Noah?
1: Yeah, he's totally killing it. But people are talking about his video.
0: Oh, really? Why?
1: Because sharp-eyed fans have spotted a Call Your Mom note on the car visor and a missing dog poster featuring his German Shepherd, Penny.
0: Oh, that's kind of funny that people are picking up on that.
1: Yeah, I kind of love it.
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0: Congrats to Ella Langley back on top of our top five downloads chart. It's her sixth week at number one with this song. Here's Choosing Texas.

0: is it too early to say song of the summer candidate?
1: I'm not sure you've said one yet, so go for it.
0: Well, this song here, we played it as our hot new song of the week last weekend. This is Zeddy Will along with Janelle Monae, and it's called Party at the Beach. Here it is now on the Weekend Throwdown.
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1: Ready? 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

0: the weekend, right? Adam Jagger and Ginger. We've had the pleasure of having Lady Gaga on our show as a guest in the past, and you found out a fun fact about her that I never heard before.
1: I did, and I think she also did this during her interview with us, but she actually performs without pants often so that her grandmother, who has poor vision, can see her because she can only make out the light parts of her, like her skin and her hair, allowing her to see her perform.
0: That's true. The one time she was in the studio, she had very short shorts on.
1: That's right. And you know, when I used to play soccer, that's how they would find me as well, as my white skin and my very light hair.
0: Hilarious. Lady Gaga and Doechii, here's Runway on the Weekend Throwdown.
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2: What is contra dating? 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A dating coach, in fact, said dating someone who is not your type may indicate that what you want is not necessarily what you need.
3: 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I'm Ricky Iglesias, and more of the Weekend Throwdown with Jagger is coming up next.
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1: Yes, we've got this one coming in from at Sophia3497. 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And she wants us to play Olivia Rodrigo, Drop Dead, on the Weekend Throwdown.

the new song called House Tour. And in this song, she's using various innuendos about bringing a date back to her house. It received comparisons to Janet Jackson and Paula Abdul. That's pretty cool. And she also, of course, added the song to the set list of her fifth concert tour, the Short and Sweet Tour. Here is Sabrina Carpenter and House Tour on the Weekend Throwdown. Take your shoes off.

0: There's your Throwdown Throwback from 2017. It's DJ Khaled and Rihanna and Wild Thoughts. It's the Weekend Throwdown. It's trivia time on the show, Ginger.
1: It's trivia time.
0: All right, Ginger, here's the question for you. Parents spend 27% more time doing this than their kids. What do you think the answer is?
1: Well, that's a tough one since we only have a dog.
0: Well, why don't you wait and think about it? We'll get your answer in less than 10 minutes. Now it's Olivia Dean on the Weekend Throwdown.

0: That is BTS and Swim. It's the Weekend Throwdown. It's trivia time on the show once again. Ginger, here is the question for you. Parents spend 27% more time doing this than their kids. What do you think the answer is?
1: Showering?
0: No.
1: Give me a hint.
0: Well, you mentioned having a dog and being a dog mom. I would say that Elsa, the Wonder Pup, Logan, and Bruiser all kind of did this as well.
1: Sleep?
0: Well, yeah, they like to sleep, but that's not the answer.
1: The other thing that came to mind is dig holes, and I know that's wrong.
0: It's not dig holes. It has, well, think about it. Parents and children. let me think. How can I give you a good clue? Well, actually, broccoli. There's your clue.
1: Eating?
0: Yeah, well, another term for eating.
1: Snacking.
0: Yes, that's the answer.
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0: 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It's Pink Panthers and Zara Larsson with Stateside, the Andrew Marks Kiss Remix. 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

0: 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I'm Jagger with Lil Uzi Vert's latest.
1: Did you know that the lyrics of this song actually describe a romantic relationship where they admittedly do not understand what the woman's saying because she's foreign and doesn't speak English?
0: I did not know that.
1: But they did communicate anyway.
0: The language of love?
1: I guess so. There's actually a whole reality show about this where there's some people who speak English and people who don't speak English, and they see if they can have a relationship without knowing what anyone is saying.
0: Well, there you go. It's What You Saying from Lil Uzi Vert on the Weekend Throwdown.

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5: All right, all the way in minutes, the latest from One Republic and our throwback of the week from 2013. Now it's Olivia Dean and So Easy to Fall in Love on the Weekend Throwdown. I could be.

0: It is the Weekend Throwdown. I'm Jagger and Ginger. The first time we ever played One Republic on the show was their song that was produced by Timbaland back in 2007, of course, called Apologize. Remember that song?
1: I do. And you know, that song almost didn't happen.
0: Really?
1: Yeah, it was actually a rock song that Timbaland buried on his remix album to give them exposure. And then, you know, the plan backfired when a radio jock, all our fault, from Austin, Texas, played the original version, making it a massive hit.
0: Yeah, it went to number one, by the way.
1: Well, Timbaland, you should have known better.

0: Republic, and more of the Weekend Throwdown is next.
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0: WKD3. We'd love to play your song on the show, right, Ginger?
1: That's right. We've got at Danielle Sunshine 25 listening to us on 102 WVAQ, the hit music channel in Morgantown, West Virginia. And she would like us to play Bruno Mars' Risk It All on the Weekend Throwdown.

0: What we gonna do right here is go back, way back, back into time.
1: All right, your throwback of the week this weekend is Macklemore and Ryan Lewis and Can't Hold Us from 2013. Now, Ginger, I found out some cool information about them and this song.
2: Tell me more.
1: Macklemore and Ryan Lewis became the first duo in history to place their two debut singles atop Billboard's Hot 100 chart. That's pretty cool.
2: That's impressive.
1: And they also became the fifth act to place their two debut singles atop Billboard's Hot 100. So they followed in the footsteps of Mariah Carey with Vision of Love and Love Takes Time, Christina Aguilera with Genie in a Bottle and What a Girl Wants, Lady Gaga with Just Dance and Poker Face, and Bruno Mars with Just the Way You Are and Grenade. How cool is that?
2: So cool.
1: And this song stayed number one for five consecutive weeks. Number one this weekend, back in 2013, your throwback of the week, Macklemore and Ryan Lewis and Can't Hold Us.

0: weekend. 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Coachella's been kind of a cool thing for quite a while now. And Madonna actually kind of had a flashback a couple weeks ago, right?
1: She noted recently that her performance was exactly 20 years after she first performed Confessions on a dance floor in a Coachella dance tent.
0: Wow, what a full circle moment for Madonna. As she teamed up on stage with Sabrina Carpenter, they gave the Coachella audience a sneak preview of this song before it officially came out a few weeks ago. Here's Bring Your Love on the weekend. Thrown out.

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